show what you got. Not cool, be hot, get nasty, get busy. Bust a move till you get dizzy. Pump up the volume, it's your job. DJ, turn it up.

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1: 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Sin, Ice MC come back and make

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0: respect, love, compassion. 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This is where I heal my hurts. For tonight, God is a DJ.
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back again with a mic in my hand and the rhythm is up. Now shake your hands, this stuff is made for you and me. 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This beat explodes, I mix the mix and the turntable smokes. All the ladies get out for this dance hall style. The guys

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2: 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So a small child was sent out to find

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Try to create me down in San Antonio. I said lose your heart, just let it go. 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My beat is great in the summertime. Mystic's here to make you move. Come on, get down to the Mystic Group tonight.

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1: Ladies and gentlemen, put your hands together for all the stars in the world. Tonight's special guest we have... 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James Bond featuring

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Fancy cars, you like the way we dress. 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

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Then a figure said, you have sinned. 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
1: 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Come on and get into the groove. Hey boy, are you ready? Come on, we can get in. Let's do it.